0: Zanotto is in the house. ATL DJ Weekend.
1: Baby, if you give it to me, I'll give it to you. I know what you want, you know I got it. Baby, if you give it to me, I'll give it to you. As long as you want, you know I got it.
2: 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I know what you want, you know I got it. Baby, if you give it to me, I'll give it to you. As long as you want, you know I got it.
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1: Fim de semana Atlântida.

here is the dome. Back with the bass, the jam is live in effect, and I don't waste time. On the mic with a dope rhyme, jump to the rhythm, jump, jump to the rhythm, jump. And I'm here to combine beats and lyrics to make you shake your pants, take a chance. 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

If you had one shot or one opportunity to seize everything you ever wanted in one moment, would you capture it?

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1: ATL Pop Rock Atlântida. What we've got here is failure to communicate. Some men you just can't reach. So you get what we had here last week, which is the way he wants. Well, he gets. I don't like it. Atlântida.

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And it feels like I'm drowning, pulling against the stream.

Atlântida Beats. Atlântida. 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

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You thought I wouldn't change, but I grew on you. 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